0: The Foo Fighters, the pretender on Toledo's Classic Rock, 94.5 XKR. That's what a lot of people call me because they tell me I pretend to be a radio guy. Oh, all right, so I pretend I have fun pretending doing it, you know? Hey, this is something else. If you're going to rob a place called the Half-Ass Bar, you aren't going to get away with doing it half-assed. Now, two hay bags have been charged after stealing more than $3,500 from the Half-Ass Bar in Bland, Missouri. Yeah, this town could probably do a better job at hyping itself up. And they broke into the safe, a cash-to-coin exchange machine was taken, and they attempted to break into an ATM on site. They were also caught on security cameras along with their vehicles. Now listen to this. It turns out that one of the broads was the daughter of the owners. And the motivation was probably financing a drug habit because one of them had fentanyl and meth, and that's what they had when they were caught. The owners even called out their daughter on social media when they found out she was responsible. I wouldn't know how the hell I would react to that. I know I'd be enraged. But the police asked them to take down her actual name while the legal system sorts it all out. I'll tell you what, that girl will be cut off for a long, long, long time. It's time for the creepy-ass old grizzly bear to get his insect and stench-infested bloody carcass the hell on out of here. Man in a grizzly mask and I return tomorrow at 3 as we reopen the Room of Doom and go into the weekend. Steve Gorman Rocks coming up at 7. Him and April Rose will take you up to midnight. And until tomorrow, we'll see you. Bye.
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0: It's time for Questionable Wisdom on Steve Gorman Rocks. Here's April Rose with tonight's question.
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2: Okay.
1: Now, Kate says her mother-in-law is mad at her for not getting her a birthday present, and she's retaliating by taking Kate's daughter to the pet store.
2: Okay.
1: And she's going to buy her all kinds of fish. She's buying her rodents, which then she brought home and expects to live in her house. Steve, what should she do?
2: Okay, Katie's mother-in-law is sending the little girl home with fish and rodents as a retaliation.
1: Yeah.
2: Because Kate didn't get her a birthday present. So Kate's mother-in-law is clearly 4 years old.
1: Yes.
2: A vindictive child.
1: Yeah.
2: Parents have every right to tell their parents, you're no longer welcome around my kids if you're going to be crazy.
1: Uh-huh.
2: If you want to be a great grandparent, just love your grandkids and respect your kids' parenting choices. And by the way, if you have a problem because an adult didn't give you, as a much older adult, a birthday present, you missed the memo a long time ago. Here's how birthdays work. They all matter until 10. And then there's 15. And then there's 16. And then there's 21. And then shut up. I have no time for adults who care about birthdays.
1: Right.
2: That's just me.
1: Well, it's for kids.
2: Call me crazy.
1: It's like grown-ups going to Disney, which I happen to do all the time.
2: Yeah, see? People are weird when you least expect it. Somebody tells you something and you never look at them the same way again. Thanks for sharing that with me, April.
1: No problem, Steve.
3: New message.
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